wow, yeah, Timothy. A mumu wine and gun a bit my show or more. For a gentle Ebrana and Yama and Tim and Koye and what a one more. What a good Accra Columbia. Bono, Equita, Columbia. I'm not the born new call, Columbia for an yapre, Columbia, Columbia. A chance for Columbia. So, Portugal for no a club or no craft for no more.

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Live commentary from the studios. Any idea, man, the Piazza, so at him, Akoye. Bono, Emu, and Sidania, Sisa. And sunset, two countries, you know. Women are qualified. They said the upper air, the top group, no. The upper air, the top group, no. I know any of them. We say hi, Tanta, it's your boy, Amachi. Amachi, the free Obo, Ochia Almighty. Ochia Almighty. Was in Colombia all the way. Let's say I'm a Colombia phone Eshe. Say Colombia phone Eshe. And I'm a top group now. I'm on a Ghana and a Bebo. One more any Ghana and a Bebo. We say it's your boy Ronaldinho. But if you call, was it Colombia will win? Will win. Greetings to my sister Naya. Marvelous, amazing Tom, NFA, ni dad, da damkwa, ah, da damkwa. Abomo ka da no, ebi guzuwa ho da, hehe. Nti wa yene da damkwa, upeni wasem. NFA ni mami Felicia, NFA ni favorite best friend. Bestie, Nessa, I know I am Benedicta. Bene, was so we are the bestie, Kako. So I went on your bestie, I know before we become one. Now I'm my young. Nanny man's worth in my koye. And I'm for the favorite. New brother was saying Samuel from teacher Mante, and I just said teacher, I buy the teacher, Achia, sa. And Benedicta was so in bestie, keke bestie, sana, Edia Samaba. It's a man of three carbon set. So I saw Penna. We did kind of cut straight up one here on. But then, we all bestie. I want to become your bestie. And from bestie, sir, na you didn't age me. Now I have access to one more. You access to no one. After bestie, no a bestie. A chance for Colombia, nice derby. I bet you Nuno Mendes for Portugal. Nuno Mendes from Portugal. We say good morning, Tanta.

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1: I believe that the NDC should come out clearly and tell Ghanaians that they can't solve the problem. They've given up. Let's all sit down at the table and look at practical measures to solve the problem. And I believe that one of the biggest practical measures that MPP put in place was the one district, one factory. Everybody knows that we're able to put up about 160 factories with over 160,000 persons being employed. If the NDC cannot deliver on their 24-hour economy, I believe that nothing stops them from continuing with the project of one district, one factory, which was very visible, so that more Ghanaians will get the opportunity of job. So I believe that we should go back to the drawing board. Even if you look at the Jumeirah program, it's not on the ground. They talked about 20,000 people. We are just looking about just 500. I mean, it shows that the thing is just not working. And we have to face the facts. Because John Mahama was supposed to hit the ground and run with his ideas. But it seems that everything has been kept in the drawer.
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1: That is why we always tell people that when you vote in an election, you don't vote for anybody, you vote for yourself. Those who voted for President Kufuor in 2000 voted for what? National Health Insurance. Those who voted for Nanado in 2016 voted for free senior high school. And those who voted for John Mahama is what? 24-hour economy. And now, if you want to even do 24-hour economy, your electricity will have been increased. The first time was 28%, now they are adding 3.9. Clearly, we are looking at about 32. Water is also gone up. So clearly, the cost of input for manufacturing to create their jobs itself is being impeded with this new tariff increases. And it's not justified because we all know that they tell us that interest rates have come down. They tell us that inflation rates have come down. They tell us that the dollar CD exchange rate has come down. So if all these things are coming down, how come that the major input for power generation, which is fuel, is not coming down? Because that's foreign exchange. Why is it not coming down? So there's something funny about what they are doing. And they need to come clear and tell Ghanaians the truth, why these are happening. And these are some of the reasons why even ordinary individual Ghanaians who want to expand their factories will not do so, because their cost of input is just shooting up. And it's not right.
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0: 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nsem fi
1: there are two ways that these bridges are maintained. One, the highways are done by the Ghana Highway Authority. Then for those that are within the municipalities, that is the area to area, it is assembly that takes responsibility. But more often when the highways are not even done yet, which they do periodically, since I came, they have weeded from all the way the dimples run about to a broken overhead. But when you get to the Putima stretch, you realize that there's no weeds. But from the La Paz going to Nyamiche, all the way to Malam Junction to, they have been weeding. But the onset of the rain has also caused rapid growth of the weeds. Last week alone, my team and I, the level, we weeded the whole place. We see that the levels of the grass are not almost the same as compared to other areas. But the first nature, it is we. That's something we want to take responsibility of that area occasionally to ensure that the place is clean. We have been maintaining it. Currently, as I'm speaking, my level and the team are there. They are making sure that the, excuse my language, the people with mental health on that stretch are also causing a lot of harm to us in the sense that they also go to collect refuse from outside and come in because that's their sleeping place. We have a plan in place to ensure that we pick them up and send them back to either Panta or the psychiatric place so that we can keep them off the highway.
0: 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And here I would say MC Edema Okankwe North Christian Tete Nadi and Semunina et me Edi to Eja. Now we soon the Ejinani and Opabrim Akanka Seboa, Boaboa no, near me Edibasum Ewo Ago 96.9 FM and a Casapa 102.5 FM no. 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

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Kwa

0: Guided by a shared purpose and a spirit of collaboration, Emory University students push each other to think creatively and work cooperatively, knowing that different perspectives lead to new ideas.
1: What makes Emory special is that it has very rigorous academics, but a community that is willing to support each other. People are always willing to study together and work hard together.
0: Learn more at emory.edu.

0: Akhirnya ada yang sanggung pintu aku. Amin.
1: Hello, good morning. Hello, good morning. Hello, good morning. Hello,
2: good
1: morning. Hello, good morning. Hello, good morning.
2: Hello, good morning.
1: Hello, good morning. Hello, good morning. Hello, good morning. Hello, good morning. Hello, good morning. Hello, good morning. Hello, good morning. Hello, good morning. Hello, good morning. Hello, good morning. Hello, good morning. Hello, good morning. Hello, good morning. Hello, good morning. Hello, good morning. Hello, good morning. Hello, good morning. Hello, good morning. Hello, good morning. Hello, good morning. Hello, good morning. Hello, good morning. Hello, good morning. Hello, good morning. Hello, good morning. Hello, good morning. Hello, good morning. Hello, good morning. Hello, good morning. Hello, good morning. Hello, good morning. Hello, good morning. Hello, good morning. Hello, good morning. Hello, good morning. Hello, good morning. Hello, good morning. Hello, good morning. Hello, good morning. Hello, good morning. Hello, good morning. Hello, good morning. Hello, good morning. Hello, good morning. Hello, good morning. Hello, good mor

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1: Good morning. 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
1: e ra de wa ya de me de ma no be ka se
0: ima ni se wo situation bi na o tu ni mu we
1: don fo nya me aye bi o
0: in times of trouble you still remember God lifting up his holy name.
1: And
0: you know what your name?
1: Hey, hey, hey, hey, hey, hey, hey, hey, hey, hey, hey, hey, hey, hey, hey, hey, hey, hey, hey, hey, hey, hey, hey, hey, hey, hey, hey, hey, hey, hey, hey, hey, hey, hey, hey, hey, hey, hey, hey, 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
1: Pacho meto nyom.
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2: o agana gina aso.
1: 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Na we ye kesio. Oso now, yeah, 96.9 FM. Now, yeah,

0: one best a pala in a pona. 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Now, yes, amen.
1: Hello, good morning.
2: Good morning.
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1: The patrol back to your mama. 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
3: patrol back to Gloria and
1: Demusu. 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

0: the narcissist of the world. 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
1: so then we have
0: Wouldn't pampo. Nay, Yanko Pong. Hello, good morning.
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2: Oh, say Kafaji said, "Oh, ni mumuto,
4: would
2: be better." Oh, instead of make us and make us say, and yet ni a wo betwa ma a pleasing ni pebiu, but wakuma muno, to ma ah yari abasaka.
4: How that day?
2: That day.
4: Ah, go for guitar. Don't know much about it.
2: Hello, good morning. Good morning.
5: Good morning.
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4: Amen.
2: Hello, good morning.
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6: Ako ronne. 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
2: Hmm.
4: Eria wa wajuma.
6: Ana
4: pe ya so wa she. Yeah, who
6: say?
4: I say, I know parents say,
6: 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Maybe because of you.
4: Hmm.
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2: Hello, good morning.
3: Good morning.
2: You patch over to your mama, Radiana.
3: Let's go, Jum.
2: Oh, to my end. To Jum.
3: Yes. Yes, to Christ, I'm sorry, Effie. I will fool. Yes, I can say Amen.
2: Amen. Jesus Christ. Sorry, if you move on, you are the more than happy by a bonny. I'm a man, no, I'm a gratis. If SSM, no, yadana, sidana, sidana, BBM, the gossip. I'm coming, no, yaya, I ramba, naso so when I'm margin, cry, yes, sorry, ninti. I'm a man, I'm a man. Yes, so yes, it means yes, dana, Kaya, Masata, Yaria. Treat me more than you answer. I should just be one. Yes, so Christ, yes, and I'm saying, we are the member. 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

0: truth. 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

0: Why had you make you? See what you're making.
1: If you're not doing so, that's what you're saying. What's your best
0: answer? Oh, Jedi, I'm going to go for your dasi. And that's what you have, Babla.

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0: Yen a crony idea, the penny a yo crum ha. What was Adiano? FM. 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
0: Omo de crona my a. MMDC is in the Nazi crony a idea. What is it?
2: That's not a union. That's not a coconicra. That's no break.
0: Ghana loses you and Lucy. You are qualified.
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0: You are a group and a common. And Portugal and Colombia, honey, we need Portugal. We need and then Colombia and a bishop. Someday, bet me a show.
3: Saturday, 1:30 a.m.
0: Say, bet me a show. General, what's it?
4: Oh, yeah, best show.
0: Okay.
4: Best show, best show.
0: Portugal and Edward, you want to the man.
4: Aye.
0: I'm sitting here, Portugal.
4: Aye.
0: Oh, but I have a
4: calculation.
0: Calculation,
4: no,
0: she's winning.

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1: Oh, Chrome ya boko.
0: Okay.
1: Chrome ya boko.
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1: Ah, oh, okay.
0: I'm going to prank
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0: Brother, what do man know?
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1: 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So person onye car emai.
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0: 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Beki's food joint.
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0: Eh, was starting point, ho.
2: Ah, oh, sir. Oh.
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2: 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Akwa testi.
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2: 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Gaya.
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2: Onton san fray ese mradie.
0: Oh, ye wi aye beko.
2: Eh.
0: Ana yanya special invitation.
2: Eh.
0: Anti ye popa ye.
2: Ah, okay.
0: Beki's food joint. En kokko starting point. Oh, wallahi.
2: Oh.
0: Aduane ne ya kama. Ni ope bi obedi o.
2: Eh.
0: Wallahi, oh. wallahi. Business manager say ye ko, ye wi aye ko.
2: Eh, okay. Oh, fine case. We fine case.
0: Business manager say ye wi aye ko.
2: Oh, fine case.

0: Andrew, cross your 14 Samia Kakra. I'm watching you, Kakra. So, you know who you are?
1: Oh, me, who am.
0: Wallahi. Bibi Kakra from Kutu. Ah, yeah. Fire. But Ghana qualify call run of 32. Yanya Skebi. Yes, Kebi.
1: Nah, yes, I saw for now, I'm be preacher, sacred Nipa, someone called heaven. You know? Oh, my God, not to. And I'm more ball prediction.
0: Young Kalma, some crowd. Hey, you're serious. I'm serious. Maybe I'm sorry, Menko. May I sorry be sad, Menko? Oh, can you make Yanko pass on the answer?
1: Afraid, yeah.
0: Ball, football prediction. Now, yeah. And I'm blaster, best one. Blaster, best two.
1: And I'll be saying, yeah, in Chabaco Crumple, on the album.
0: Back when I can say, yeah, we need a ancient answer.
1: Hey, sir.
0: Oh,
1: Baku bi kan sa
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0: 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Broni dear, a man of tired the gym was in
3: dinner.
0: Hello. 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Patrick, producer, I'm checking it there, but I also want you on the new kit, baby. Abba.
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0: 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Blaster loose to my idea.
1: That be so. I say, genius, no. 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
1: what's your kind of man? I said club, no. 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
1: Prison officer. Wow, she a prison force no. I feel they say that no. 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
0: Eh, doctor Otia who to say?
5: Father Roma, I'm here pa.
0: Eh, pa se Ghana lose and dry san say you win yanka. E mama bebre be lose match. Ni ya lose wey, ya lose kra nya hwe boy enko ma no pa.
5: 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And he said, "Obisim impressed, yeah, you know. Obisim impressed. I don't know. I bet you want to meet Kujima, the father. I know. I know what she's having. Namely, I have to tell a woman not under the influence of Kujima that they are that strong and they are brave. If you ask me, I will say, 'You cannot get caught up in your youth. They are for sure enough. If you say nothing about her." Na aye atam kese ye e di ama wi en ti wa wo sisi are ye bro me say ko wa sisi be west thing wo de na be ye chronic be se crown call why you no be be over 10 15 years ya de no enko wo say ni pan na e dry your friend say o chia aba powder e ye wo dia na abra wo no e dry your friend say o chia aba powder no sisi na ye wo ye ni na e be free honum. The same as Jim Ashida, where the Shia and me, there be only in Kua no assistra, there be a wood chair and more, there be a wood bank for I saw to know, never to mean the end of all. See, I'm about the woman I want to grab for my young so who I want to mean sorry, who sorry I asked them, who to ask I asked them, who chair will want that I asked them, when you go to me, you're in the court. Now I'm always trying. That we are pa and now we are Bema. Now, Rehusiman, where she said, Emma Yadia, I say it 3 years ago. Now, I'm a guy named Mr. 2 minutes. One of the best and one, I tell him, Mammy, you know, the threat of the rest of you know that one is able to do is to know by a threat of you. Every room of war, I'm a little bit. Then he found a room, a dry friend said, but she asked about powder. Now, I say, I ran a model. Number my own is Zulu County. Every class, you know, you have a boat to maintain a fair figure. that's what this will problem. No, what you have can come at for me. No, what you have to watch tonight, then you're done up for air and the bed. Okay, we'll be a poker powerhouse. Welcome to a young Smith Bumpy. Saturn, thank you for the four by me. Welcome to a little yard. What to Santa I have for? Welcome to the army out here. Open a minimum power. Welcome to be our honor. What's to the woman I support at? What is the second you learn was woman left? I come on to the end of the war. Mr. Wanda Onum Ochia Eba Powder, Kenny Ochia Eba Powder. Now, Abra opens with Sedia Boom. Now, what a nominal. Naya Riano, not a court, not a two as yet, not a the amount. No way, Gina Branny. So, we are bar, and I say, we are Bema. Now, Coca Bema, send me a Sierian, and I know. You see, and then the moment that I find the Bema. And my Alfred Moja and Timmy and Comobium, the Alfred of the City Traffic, and one for Dame Bessa, Nasa Walking Pima, and Timmy and Connemi, Sandy Panama or Chasaba Powder, Cocono Elcono, not a man, my also a Pija, not a Hordes Uncle, a Benny Pabianum, no a Timmy up him at the Connemi. Why would that be a blue so? Yavia BP and Guasiaria, and Wakuma Bell Pelly Pelly, and once you ate me brew, and one man on the team said you will be there, and my sister Janet Gaga, Sandy Pandipia, one number, Tran, no man, no man, no Yariano and Ruko. What's any panonum or Chia about powder? Nanko Timunti, Nayariano call, no waiting up Branny, Toyo Bar, and I say, we are Bema. Now, why would that BP and Bruce know that's what I said? Echo 2 years, we are Bema. We can say, well, and then we get to be the quality of the tip as any traffic. Nancy, I do a chair about that. I want to take you. So, Bermuda could go to not a lesson to myself. I haven't seen him yet. So, why do you think we'll be now moved? You'll be now to a good year. And then come when I'm on a chair and pick that. Nancy, I did. And I'm going to see the traffic at the end of the meeting. At the same pick that. I'm on this will come because the Bermuda is here. And you can't solve Bermuda. It's in the class here. Why would trust a part of the show about Nantu, about Nankum, the Sewing Yaptica, on Santiang, it's military, you want to and one, when I see for me, 83, I don't cry, one Tanya, 28, na stroke and a bone, Cayano. A bigger stroker, only more chance about that at the court. Nancy saw a big one, over no more Chiano to do and sign when you are back. Over no more Chiano to do, and that's his kind of torch. And she has seen the Mitsu has seen a mess for Kansana for Chiango. And you want to stroke a woman in Yarasa, Nasa or Sana Wunya Yarasa, and Timia Nuono, and Tempa, no one or Chia about all that. No Yarasa. And I do want Timia, if it were you also with that. Why Junsajun Sajun Sama Gatso? One will be answered by Junso. Chimini and the son Robert, and Madame Sala Bono, and Sana for Chia about all the way. We have permanent or just on a bank ten. We'll be so the Jackham and one in what I mean. Say ye, never yet. The Ochia had our powder. I see a way, and then you are no man what is. Then you are a task, make me a brand. If I talk to Ochani Jato, oh, go for her, what I don't mind. You tell me a supper and it's all be. Hey, I can't have that. If I talk on a BL. And Isaac Blackstone, 10 years, Isaac Blackstone, also a so BL, and a who's to be pharmacy, who's to be pharmacy, if I saw, and that's all called Honoma, who may be at all, and I said, oh, and you know, dear, pharmacy, and you're opposite, and you know, taxi rank, and I can't hope to how much can I say, or so if I can't have about any person pay, and what will you be at all? So I came on Quabi and Quabi Punina, Punjab, and Quabi Zumbu, Zumbu Honoma, Bless Chemica, El Honomo, Uokonongua, Namtashoko, Simba Market, and when a living home had Bao, on a Wupo in a Timba Market, Hong Kong, and I said, oh, and Sawamudia, and Sawamia, Dote Pharmacy, Dote Pharmacy, and Sawamia Market, and Yem, and so the Pacho, also the court, and yeah, the court. And you know, both the house, one of my house, we're going to be at all. The Piatu will be at the Paton, the home, we're going to be at all. Now, what's on our TV? Yes, you have family numbers, you know, and we are 0550 6390 37
0: 0550 6 3 6 3 9 0 9 0 3 7 3 7 Doctor, yeah, that's it. Yeah, that's it. Yami Adumu, now what is it? Yabesa Bonkomode. Yami Shraupi, Doctor Ochia, and Abonkomono. Padroni binum nembuawo, na wabei, Yaminamekan.

0: Frère Nwaba. 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
0: Oh, biddy, poor biddy. And we are so millionaire. Ohana, Yahuni, Anthony Yezu. Oh, biddy, poor biddy.
1: I'm back with a thank you.
0: Bibi Aboko.
1: Oko.
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0: Ose.
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0: Oh, jina ye, no me to okay, ye pacho. Pacho, Ose.
1: Pobi.
0: Hey. Abre de pomedi. 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And your uncle will be 0544444945. Hello, good morning. Wada. 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Afin Waba. Hello, good morning. Hello, good morning. Yay! What do you mean by your favorite?
2: Well, Belima Denis Kunye Atem Aoswate. Piao!
0: Na Bibi Aboko!
2: Boko, now
0: say. Oh, aye pa, aye, aye. Aye.
2: Why
0: a crado?
2: Why a crado pa?
0: Tu abe su mami?
2: Eko ye nim.
0: Abro niwa! Bonsemano. Piao! I don't cry. I'm Bruni Huang. Go call him for Tiana Ania. I don't
2: cry.
0: Oh, baby. Besides, you want to follow me as a young girl.
2: Okay. It's young, my Juan. Oh, I have a crew. And I'm a blessing, my lady. Oh, I'm a woman. And I promise I'm a shoe. Assume I want to ask it.
0: Piao! 0544444945 0576223324. Hello, good morning. Hello, good morning.
3: Good morning.
0: Pacho, didn't we be afraid?
3: I'm telling you, Kennedy.
0: Nkoko Abipotia. Ah, you know you are a hot network in India. I hear a better news is here. Twabes, mommy. Abofren ni my Gariano. And Ukraine and Fruzo and Ukraine. Wabi. This is your mother for me and Sally Uncle.
3: Oh, is that the wife? As you are. And now, Madame, for the friend of one time, Scott was an engineer. And now, for the
0: Scott. Okay. Yeah, that's it. 0544444945. Hello, good morning.
4: Hello.
0: Sister Neo! Pacho, what did you say? Okay.
5: Honorable.
0: Oh, yo, that sister. Bibi Aboko.
4: Yo.
0: Nansa, yeti unkache, Nansa.
4: Yeah.
0: You lie back. Yo, Pacho, mommy.
4: Oh,
0: back, come in, huh?
4: No,

0: 아님 님으로 하지 마. 어트라도. Hello, good morning.
1: Good morning.
0: What's your name, my baby?
1: Di esen na paming kerja.
0: Oh, baby.
1: Di si acem apa ramai?
0: Aku bako.
1: Ah.
0: Tua bis mami.
1: Epo.
0: Oba kame nuhua.
1: Epo apa?
2: Hey. Now what about you? What can I say?
0: Obe kwa. Obe kwa ba. Cobra, why? 0544449455. 0576223324. Hello, good morning. Patro bako announce where?
3: Omo ye di amehoye.
0: Oh yeah, da jam yasi. Patro hin na ofre fi. Ah, ko wa ti bie, ko wa ti bie. Eho bako de.
3: I'm going to go to the next one. Mo kanse an mo fan kra mane papa.
0: Eh eh eh yan kan be bre eh eh
3: eh
0: eh eh waka waka ga kra eh eh eh eh eh. Twa be su mami.
3: Yan ko.
0: Oba ka me ne ho a.
3: Na ware ne gu.
0: O ware, o ware. O ware. O ware. Wa wa beto ba beri kra ji na ti. O trole. Hello, good morning.
4: Good morning, over the grave.
0: Yeah, who didn't maybe have a fee?
4: Mala Mali, Nimikatazia, Russia.
0: Mala Mali.
4: Yeah.
0: Salamu alaikum.
4: Salam. Over the grave.
0: Why? Minifica.
4: Oh, the big one.
0: Oh, back, I mean, what?
4: No, I'm there, what?
0: On peba oh yo mala mali on peba safa ya fancy yo. Hello, good morning.
5: Good morning. I'm Patawula.
0: Patwa nanse unya bito de
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0: Oba kame ne ho a.
5: Na onyimntia.

0: Aso. 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
1: Good morning.
0: But you didn't maybe have free.
1: One in.
2: Hey, now what happened here?
0: You why crowd?
1: I'm in Jamba.
0: To a base, mommy. Oba kame ne ho a. Ose. 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
3: Never.
0: Pacho ne fa last one. Hello, good morning.
4: Good morning.
0: Pacho din baby afrevi.
4: O pacho ku.
0: Yay! You and I. Mami krobo jano beba de.
4: I'm going to go.
5: No, the teacher, don't hate the teacher. Respect it.
0: Hey, you and I. Producer say off for baby. Hey, Pacho, Nana Mayo. Are you? Nana Pacho, where the producer sit time? It's my friend. Why? Who will be friend producer? Because we didn't come in the same year, Nana Betty Babitra. Producer CM Fancy or
5: Mr. Jewa,
0: look at some
5: complex.
0: Yeah, the Massipi or Bakamen Hua Unyakunupa or Bakamen Hua Unyakunupa. Yeah, Mana, Mana, Muchi.

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0: Ai.
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0: Ada igwe tofe. I go to office. My angel Dampa.
1: I Dampa.
0: Dampa. And he begs special drinks.
1: Yes.
0: I Dr. Isaac.
1: Aha. O sebo.
0: I say.
1: Oh, now me ne I go now na say enne.
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0: yisi I don't know what is happening
1: na we o dia say time na so
0: honorable this year wo abetifi yes sir security issues I am
1: a bazan like to do me. 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
1: Wokoto. 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

0: 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Akwe ma ona ira mi. Azairo. Yes, sorry, I get off at the news that it won't harm and I bet to also share the dress or the buyer. Pentacles.
1: Ah, okay, okay. Yamnam Kayo. Yes, the Pentacles. Uba, remember, come as him.
0: As I guess you'll come back, you are a doctor, Kofi, you have your pente, business manager, go FM, Kasapa FM, go TV. Oh, by him, and I am require Auntie Julie, Auntie Maggie, and Woko Wobo, Sansu, and Madame Evelyn said you are for you our USA. Abrante Bwedi says Sudan here, our Saudi Arabia. We are international producers. Moses Obeying DJ Bayo. Ah, wallah, I don't know try videos in my ha. Nana Uzuki see DJ Icon President Abrante here. Obolo Tui Tui. General, you are not about what Uso for Professor Emeritus. Opatakunana Oko Frumpa. The first.

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I

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2: One, strict enforcement by security agencies. The Ghana Police Service, working in collaboration with their municipal and district chief councils, security councils, that is MUSEC and DISEC, must strictly enforce existing laws prohibiting the use of live ammunition at public festivals. Any individual found discharging firearms loaded with live rounds must be arrested and prosecuted without fear or favor. Two, collaboration with traditional authorities. The National House of Chiefs, traditional councils, and community leaders must work closely with security agencies to sanitize our festivals. Traditional authorities should ensure that only designated, vetted, and licensed individuals are permitted to perform musketry, strictly using blank powder and never live ammunition.
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2: Mr. Speaker, the traditional practice of musketry, which historically involved the use of blank gunpowder to produce symbolic gun salute, that is the boom, during festivals and funerals of chiefs and distinguished personalities, have increasingly been replaced by the use of modern pistols, locally manufactured shotguns, and even assault rifles and loaded with live ammunition. This dangerous trend is gradually transforming joyous cultural celebration into scenes of bloodshed, mourning, and fear. I refer to reckless, unregulated, indiscriminate fire of live ammunition and small arms under the guise of traditional gun salute. Mr. Speaker, this is no longer a hypothetical risk. It is an active public safety and security crisis. Citizens are losing their lives in the prime of their youth as a result of stray bullets fired during cultural and traditional celebration. Some of the recent headlines in our national media serve as painful reminders of the consequences of our inaction. One, stray bullet caused Bimbela SHS student during Bungum Festival celebration. That is July 2025. Two dead, several injured in violent clashes during Tishi Omoho Festival, August 2025. Sub-chief shot himself dead to test potency of juju during festival at Ayawfwe, May 2026. APRC Ojura festival shooting, one dead, four injured, October 2025. Two persons dead in a shooting incident at Abosokan, Accra, during the Ga Homo festival celebration, August 2020.
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3: my for example

0: before it becomes a problem. Because it's only when you tell us early can we do something about it. But you will be safe, you'll be in a very good environment, and you are going there to make Ghana shine. The reason St. Kitts and Nevis came to Ghana to get you is not by chance. It's because they know that our training in Ghana is excellent. And they know that they are getting some of the best quality nurses. Ago
1: FM. And here we see a Deputy Health Minister, your mommy Grace, are you Sudan Kwanensem, and in Chimu, and your day as some more. Now, Rasu Jenny, Edema Adesia, a water craddle, or no young folk, Abna Ochre, Dacumensa, and now a day atuja, Nina, a tariff and penny for a hesse, a bit to me, a costruno, emu. Now, and no more, I was at Mbonaho, and I orchard say, hey, and nay, a idea, a banya call by her, and you might do the baby now, and a war woman, ten so. Hypocrisy, Kahneman Penny, John, Ajokum Kufo Baeno, NHIS, and a Ghana this year, no be a name so they buy a Ghana man penny that done another Uncle Kufado, so buy no free as a chess, and also they buy a Ghana man penny, John, Germani Mahama, and so Abba, a dear Bako Bosuke, see a pa, a 24-hour market, no, and as a 24-hour economy, name woman, and nay, say tariff air cost roper ya when they say, Nippana, all bomber day, a beer, a juma, amwa babayano. Sika no di betua o ka de sika kro no a na ene kane antumu ni ensu antumu ezo so ebe ne jese ene ma e yakobone.
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2: 3.9. Clearly, we are looking at 32. Water has also gone up. So clearly, the cost of input for manufacturing to create the jobs itself is being impeded with this new tariff increases. And it's not justified because we all know that they tell us that interest rates have come down. They tell us that inflation rates have come down. They tell us that the dollar CD exchange rate has come down. So if all these things are coming down, how come that the major input for power generation, which is fuel, is not coming down? Because that's foreign exchange. Why not coming down? So there's something funny about what they are doing. And they need to come clear and tell Ghanaians the truth, why these are happening. And these are some of the reasons why even ordinary individual Ghanaians who want to expand their factories will not do so, because their cost of input is just shooting up. And it's not right.
1: Now, I know actually, also, and some so, and I also say, as I say, and penny for Bombardier, attitude in Ghana, penny for, and Bombardier, who say, and they 24-hour market program, not as a 24-hour program, and come here, quack, where you say, it's me, and Yanni, my, Emma. Emma and Mabun, a Juma who bush out would run penny for Babbons, imagination in Nano, and also the 80 me and Cosso, 80 a dear Bakwe, say penny for money, I have say. Ome timi asa komachi akwa kwa fababiem. 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E no e 1D1F. One district, one factory no. 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E no so ome timi e de atwa so. Na fe ama kwanye. Ama e mebunu hu nyuma hon sem so e timi akwa so ye pa.
2: The government promised 24-hour economy, which is the 24 hours God has given us, that was branded by propaganda terms by the NDC. Today we are seeing that they are not performing on it. Today the word 133, which was supposed to be one job, three shifts, three people, has become a taboo for the NDC. They can't even mention it themselves. So I believe that the NDC should come out clearly and tell them

0: finance that they can't solve the problem, they've given up. Let's all sit down at the table and look at practical measures to solve the problem. And I believe that one of the biggest practical measures that MPP put in place was the one district, one factory. Everybody knows that we're able to put up about 160 factories with over 160,000 persons being employed. If the NDC cannot deliver on their 24-hour economy, I believe that nothing stops them from continuing with the project of one district, one factory, which was very visible, so that more Ghanaians will get the opportunity of job. So I believe that we should go back to the drawing board. Even if you look at the Jumeirah program, it's not on the ground. They talk about 20,000 people. We are just looking about just 500. I mean, it shows that the thing is just not working. And we have to face the facts. Because John Mahama was supposed to hit the ground and run with his ideas. But it seems that everything has been kept in the drawer. Ago
1: FM. And yeah, we see a takra de branch with your new Odonyan for Kwabna Orchard, Akumensa, Nensem, and Yede Asomo. Nayera Abdul Fatal Al Hassan, or no, a branch with your new Edema Adisha, a way ye di, and on also a day Atuja watcher say, hey, idea. 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
2: My point is that sometimes some of these tariffs are meant to at least cater for some issues that don't have to do. But I'm telling you that in the third quarter of 2025, when we did the increment, it was a factor.
3: Deal with an issue that they create.
2: That's the multi-year one. It's not the quarter one. The multi-year one is a 9.8. Uh-huh. The quarterly one is about 3.4. Look at your figure. First quarter 2023. You know what? How much we had? First quarter 2023, we had 29.96. That was what they gave us. 18-month increment of... And he is putting out 36%, which I even is cumulatively 18 months. And you are giving us a quarter 29%. We are talking about 26% increment within 18 months as being so bad. So if 26% within 18 months cumulatively is bad, which I even dispute, how are we talking about 29% within one quarter? You understand? Secondly, we are talking about all these factors. The question we should be asking ourselves is, as Ghanaians, are we better off in terms of these variables, in terms of how we have managed the exchange rate? That's not in doubt. Where would we have been if the exchange rate were to be around the figure that they had? If we're going to be dealing with inflation of 23%, you understand? And so all these variables, and nobody can dispute the fact that these variables play a role in determining this rate. Yes, they are better than we would have had in that situation, you understand? And so they should begin to, and we're all talking about this quarter adjustment. I don't think it's that bad. I think I heard the big saying that it's not something that he would normally vouch for. But I think it's good because if you have this small increment, sometimes it helps than to have a huge one at once. So that hits people so hard. And so I think we should, and that keeps us even reminded at all times. So it's good for us not to sit and wait till the end of the year. We will have a big increment, then we start to talk about it. Then we go back again because this is only come when we are talking about this increment. So the quarterly reviews are good. But to me, we have managed it so well within this space that if we were to live in the days of the MPP, it would have been worse.
1: Eti eno hochemu eno no Yera Abdul Fatal Al Hassan ye di mrashwe nensem eni ni chemu ena ye de asomo na eno echi ena enkane eye managing director edema eye ECG ejumako ni Yera Samuel Dubik Mahama 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
2: ECG's biggest problem now is metering, and that is how the money comes in. Look, no matter, and read my lips, and you can have this written somewhere. No matter how much tariff adjustment is done, ECG can never claw back the forex losses. The forex loss will always be on ECG's books because, one, ECG purchases the electricity in dollars and sells it in cedis, and now has to go find dollars to go pay the, what do you call it, the IPP. Two, now in paying this said IPP, at every given point in time, it's going to change, because when PURC adjusted this morning, we now will have the forex value this morning. By tomorrow it will be different. By next week it will be different. We have a tariff adjustment window. There will forever be a forex loss. How do we fix that holistically? Now, Senor did a very good analysis about how the tariff is put together and why that gap at the top giving ECG the 21%. Look, what I am saying is this: you can adjust the tariff all you want. You can say you want to put some money back, but from an operational standpoint, I still hold on to what I'm saying, that you are increasing the pressure in the tap and expecting me, giving me a basket and expecting me to collect all of that. It's not going to work. Now, the first one is to complete the KYC, know your customer. When I took over ECG, the billing and management system said ECG had 4.5 million customers. I said that could not be possible because the census had just been completed and showed the number of people in Southern Ghana. As at the time I was leaving, if you realize now on most homes, there's a QR code with the ECG logo on it. I started that project with the aid of the Ghana Armed Forces to tag the houses quickly. When I was leaving, we realized that we had almost 7 million customers and we were not done counting. So these were now 7 million that we have brought on board, and we had started billing and collecting. That's one, because you don't know your customers. So now when you talk about privatization, when you don't know your customers and you privatize an area to them, what have you done? Because the biggest asset of any utility is what? It's customer. Now, two, is meters. Put you on a flat rate. Now, how does ECG purchase those meters? Who would give ECG money to purchase the meters? Currently, as we speak, ECG's revenue is moderated by PURC, not ECG. So how can ECG purchase meters? Sitting on a time bomb, we are sitting on a time bomb, and we think tariff increment because it's fine, let's go by that. But operationally, there are so many gaps operationally that we have to agree to disagree on. Ago
1: FM. It's an awesome, I don't know, and here would see a anchor and managing director at the my ECG Ejuma Kuno, Yera Samo Debik Mahama, Nesem, and in Chimu, I don't know, and also any Ejina near the area Pramotubraka Siano, Yadina Abba, Nere, S Nam Agbo, Igbe Tofi, Amy Dia, sorry, so now after church, Juma dear, and so at so a day amount, and ne, a sort of course, so come up, ha, sort of course, so. 10 years, yeah. Oh, boy, my dear, what I saw them, I would see, you know. Fabobra. And see, and conco, ye be before from Madame Ramayan Sremo. Muntiam Fabobra, Mufanya Juma, Yadamase.

0: Ah, my little ones, gather around. 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But oh, the Ghanaian way.
1: Hello, bro. Good afternoon. Can you please show me where the Presby Church is?
2: Go straight. 10 left at the big mango tree with the broken branches with most of the mangoes falling. Ask there. Anybody will show you.
0: And when the Black Stars take to the field, every Ghanaian becomes a coach. Ah, the sacred cue for our beloved Gobe. As you wait patiently, rehearsing the perfect vibes.
3: Have you at it?
4: Mami Gobe Nubi.
3: Me koko ono.
4: What's he doing?
3: One ugarino.
4: Ah, akono.
3: Me da se ravi wanina.
0: These, my dear ones, are some few moments that make our Ghana truly special. And as we share these stories, let us also remember a plate of lily rice, connecting our hearts through the flavors of our culture. Special moments are worth celebrating with lily rice. Lily rice, ye nimuna free titi. This advert is FDA approved. Ah, my little ones, gather around. Once upon a time in the heart of Accra, a man in his fancy car sought directions. But oh, the Ghanaian way.
1: Hello, bro. Good afternoon. Can you please show me where the Presby Church is?
2: Go straight. 10 left at the big mango tree with the broken branches with most of the mangoes falling. Ask there. Anybody will show you.
0: And when the Black Stars take to the field, every Ghanaian becomes a coach. Ah, the sacred cue for our beloved Gobe. As you wait patiently, rehearsing the perfect vibes.
3: Have you at it?
4: Mami Gobe Nubi.
3: Me koko ono.
4: What's he doing?
3: One ugarino.
4: Ah, akono.
3: Me da se ravi wanina.
0: These, my dear ones, are some few moments that make our Ghana truly special. And as we share these stories, let us also remember a plate of lily rice, connecting our hearts through the flavors of our culture. Special moments are worth celebrating with lily rice. Lily rice, ye nimuna free titi. This advert is FDA approved.
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1: Malakanda lubahandi asad. 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
2: Yesu, yani wobia kaon.
3: Sabe.
2: Yani da uboshe so.
3: Jesus.
2: Yanita utimu posu.
3: Amen.
2: Eladi onye wachamu.
3: Amen.
1: Go ahead of me. Go ahead of me. When my time comes, the Lord will give me the anointing for acceleration. The anointing for

0: spirit, saith the Lord, you will finish the year well.
1: Yes.
0: I said you will finish the year well.
2: It's not by the grace of God, where would we have been today? Do you know how many people hate us? We've not done anything to them. We've not been to their home. We've not touched anything of them. Just by the fact that we dress and we look nice and we look better and we look great, they are upset. They are upset. But the Lord made sure you were protected. For no weapon that is fashioned against you shall prosper. Every tongue that rises against you in judgment shall.
3: Anointing a Judas tongue, yes, no. Onipa biya ayatono ayatono ni ayatono. Tiweya na senkrofu okikahuasem ubuodintia. Wife, why you can't watch him? Only part of the board, then you can't watch him. Tika, you can't watch him. Let's say, we are in a petty two. Kasemi, you are in a petty two.
4: Radio, you are on a cough for me. That was it. Jason and your home. The young man, she wants that. But you are more around this in Mujer. Who didn't know too many, I can say. My divine favor and Thomas. Who divine glory and Thomas. Let your blessings rest upon their life. In the mighty name of Jesus, I declare a sign and a wonder. Can I hear your amen? In the name of Jesus. Amen.
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7: It was a medieval dish about Prisla meets here after church. It will go.

0: Jew, Ampani Ampa, Yavradia, like I used to say, anyway. That's what you be to say, Yana Yan Sani and Fata, that's where we are not dominating the humor borough. So I'm a young quan. That's what I said, take a mother about you, Nemo JD, and more for Sani. What's the Danina, Radinia de Mano? Yaya Quasida, a chat to a world, June Bosumimu. Nay, June Bosumin on a day to so a dunu and watch a pimping minuni a dunu and cream. Crack a crotch, the ampon yanko pony, the cha a feno. Yeah, quan. What's the Danina de Mano? Say, hey, bray a shaft, fear say. What's the idea Bosumi at Tosun saying, air quay, Vienna? Name a P and I see woman. Sunny Namu, a radiator, and so by your home by a
1: brother's watching.
0: Can yank a cat as a fool,
1: and
0: yes, you call near Yans and you need me home fair.
1: My
0: dear,
1: what's
0: the baby was a dutch? You know, as a fraud near the man, da. Simano Adriana in Num Abapa, we are doing a home. I go 96.9 Casa Fidia, so you might dinner after church. As you say, see, dear, and when Yanko pass him any more class, sorry, then I will see. I
1: am
0: no, and the brass to say a chair. This is a request in the universe
1: of Enoch.
0: And then they will add tonight.
1: Hence my desperate cry, he lifted me.
0: Chadia Macobana, who sued a deal me.
1: And then I bet you, yesterday, I was saying,
0: I know what chairman, and then area DJ Ico. Boom, Chidam is a producer, executive producer, and I painted Kofi
1: after
0: by him. And then I am required a program manager.
1: Miami,
0: my test message and answer WhatsApp message name for 0544-444-945. 0544-944-945. 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
2: Miami yo
0: after church
2: Miami yo
0: die mesia ye ni
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0: is our money 0544-444-945. 0544-444-945. And at 0576-223324.
1: Oh, you may need not bad than the work is the name of Bonetti. I'm on you,
0: after church.
2: Yeah, I'm missing Ayani.
0: Mammy, I saw did it so.
2: Right, I.
0: Mammy, in Pumbo, Cordy. Nyame adom ye ho ye e wo ha Roman and munyam nka nyame
2: nyame ti aseda
0: ma me den da osia na ye chele na wie yi
2: Matthew sempa etidu ni ma du asanson kozi adu asan hoje mpa choka
0: asempa no se na Matthew chere ma ye eti aduasa
2: etidu
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2: And I will be signing your mother there so for Tiago. 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
0: 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After chair,
3: you
0: had that announced.
3: Papa,
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3: No, Papa.
0: Yeah, I'm here. 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
3: day. 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And Ra, I love FM. 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You see, I Roman phone to me. 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
0: Roman 418, me and you, in Chima, a year in noon. 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
2: Say Yeshua.
0: Say Yeshua.
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2: 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I wongo call central market. 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
0: When you are just so that's in your main show after church, Meda for being an actor, say for
3: him.
0: Sammy Jinaba B and I said, Wahumano, eh, yeah, you can crack. Sammy, quite sorry. Assume you ain't come. Sami den na usia na eche na wi e.
3: Nisua. 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He will command his angel to protect you wherever you go.
0: Amen. 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
3: Ni bi sa no ma papa ai wa ye ja kwa si ma tre. Anyway, mommy, I really eat a dragon. Anyway, we are pretty young, dead dragon.
0: Yo, when you are just a supper, I mean, show after check.
4: You miss here in you.
0: Of for Peter.
4: Of any case,
0: Nansen Fias, yeah.
4: I knew who was true.
0: Of for Peter then and Rasavia, Ocean, the HNN area.
4: If you so, you know, you miss here. Ase mo ma obi mfansi ho na damo. 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Amen.
0: Amen. Ofa Peter bi sani ma do for me sir.
4: Yo me ma me o wa from prince tia se. Ye friend na kuma na wo mi. 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Ana King Solomon na ya wo da no na me wo tia se. Ma mi bia me to koriko wo nje no. Usi tia go says to says.
0: Yami sha osopa for Peter. That's it. After church.
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6: Nyame share ni.
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0: Oh, okay. And I'll call sorry.
6: My name is Mrs. Amos from True Faith Evangelical.
0: Asunje.
6: Ameo.
0: And then I'll see you on the channel every day.
6: But it's not what I'm saying. It's a domain. And you do me, sir. I saw me no area. Then you're acting in an essay. True, young couple. Then the man said, so. They give me any pain and I said it. Amen.
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0: 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Okay, want it. 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
0: Yo, junior kwa sorry he.
7: Pentecost.
0: Se won koram won.
7: Pachai.
0: Yesu.
7: Mo fa danfo.
0: Yesu a.
7: Oya mo fa ni na wa wa tu.
0: Ade na usia ya na ye chene na wi ye.
7: Genesis chapter 1 verse 1 to 2. In the beginning, when God created the earth and sky, the earth was without life and not yet useful for anything. Deep waters covered the earth and darkness covered the water. God's spirit was moving like a storm over the surface of the water. Amen.
0: Amen. 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
7: Pato yadi kan koma ne mami salome jemfa. 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
9: cs
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9: Amen.
0: Mama, we're there now. We're here. We're here.
9: We're here.
10: 18 9
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0: Yo, my Mary be saying my for me and say.
10: Yo, maybe some and no mamma moves to the room now. The time be sat and no Emma, I will be. Now, Papa be no or body and say, or court, yes, no. Mammy be man, Kodiku. Aye, your friend, I will be. Aye, yeah, dear, yet you are as a number 24/7. Yet Timu Kotu baby, ah.
0: Oh, you know, just said that's a pie, Yankupon Shroud, and Tiaw beat Yassi. Come on, Pa, my dear Guefem, 247 for her. A Guefem, Bibi Banner Botch, you cry, and the whole. Nashi, I mean, Shamupa. After church,
11: Yamisian,
0: made up for being an actor for him.
11: I told me, because I'm fit, Yassi.
0: Your bros, eh? But your brabim
11: Titi.
0: Okay, Titi, kwa sorry, way.
11: Kwa sorry, way.
0: But your much as eh?
11: Praise him. Hallelujah.
0: Yo, but your then I will say, I'm here, and every
11: day. I'm here, 2 Kings chapter 3, verse 4.
0: What about Kayan? I ain't come out, huh?
11: But your Kayan, mommy.
0: 2 Kings chapter
11: 3 verse 4.
0: 3 4. 2 Kings 3 4. 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
11: Okay,
0: yo, amen.
11: Amen.
0: Besan your mother for me, sir.
11: You may be can come, Mr. Faposo Solomon Quan. Yet also me and Encoma, the Willy Saint over the cuckoo. Yet also me and Encoma, Papa and Mammy, or more people fast. Amen.
0: Amen. When you are just a super, you are in shroud. You are free food chat to Okra. Me and one. Okay. Producer say you are last two. You are in C. After check.
12: I am here.
0: Officer,
12: you are here.
0: Yo, officer, sorry, no.
12: God First Foundation Ministry International.
0: Yo, God First Foundation Ministry International. What you are saying?
12: Yes, more do.
0: Yes, more do.
12: And I will kind of see.
0: Officer, then I will see on the channel every
12: day. And let me do call John chapter 3, verse 14 to 21. Patch your kind, mommy.
0: John chapter 3,
12: verse 14 21.
0: John 3, 14, 21. John chapter 3. Okay, verse 14. 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

0: 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And for half semester, and the capsules, all the time for a drone. When you can say, I'm
1: going to be here. Yeah,
0: I'm going to be here. But you say,
1: I'm going to be here. I'm going to be here. You're going to be here. Half
0: semester. I'm going to be here. I'm going to be here.
1: But you're going to be here. I'm going to be here. 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
0: Ya jene so pa.
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1: 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Very well.
0: Na funu be painti.
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1: 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Hillside, it will be brie. Afema me akubam, it will be brie. Baby, it will be an son ofra. It be no ebe mansa enso akan. Haxa mixer, haxa capsules, all satanfo. Ye number you try to ono, e ye 0246. 0244 0244 0546 0546 0546 0546 0546 0546 0546 0246 0246 0246 0246 0246 0246 0246 0246 0246 0246 0246 0246 0246 0246 0246 0246 0246 0246 0246 0246 0246 0246 0246 0246 0246 0246 0246 0246 0246 0246 0246 0246 0246 0246 0246 0246 0246 0246 0246 0246 0246 0246 0246 0246 0246 0246 0246 0246 0246 0246 0246 0246 0246 0246 0246 0246 0246 0246 0246 0246 0246 0246 0246 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
0: Haksa Mesha and the capsules and the Edimun Komono and train Emma Frunin can who answer. Be able be do tatam or who put you cramming up to be abroad bedding. Tippy busy fee, Nanya Busian Chamfa, and ye a g credit. No, I'm what dear so. So I say, I'm that's all. And the bema. Yami Aduma, that's in there. Yabesan Shia.

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2: Ah, my little ones, gather around. Once upon a time in the heart of Accra, a man in his fancy car sought directions. But oh, the Ghanaian way.
3: Hello, bro. Good afternoon. Can you please show me where the Presby Church is?
4: Go straight. Turn left at the big mango tree with the broken branches with most of the mangoes falling. Ask there. Anybody will show you.
2: And when the Black Stars take to the field, every Ghanaian becomes a coach. Ah, the sacred cue for our beloved Gobe. As you wait patiently, rehearsing the perfect vibes. These, my dear ones, are some few moments that make our Ghana truly special. And as we share these stories, let us also remember a plate of lily rice, connecting our hearts through the flavors of our culture. Special moments are worth celebrating with Lily Rice. Lily Rice, yenimuno free titi. This advert is FDA approved.

0: Whatever the germs, brush them away with the new Pepsodent, now in limited edition World Cup packs. This advert is FDA approved.
1: Ah, my little ones, gather around. Once upon a time in the heart of Accra, a man in his fancy car sought directions. But oh, the Ghanaian way.
2: Hello, bro. Good afternoon. Can you please show me where the Presby Church is?
3: Go straight. 10 left at the big mango tree with the broken branches with most of the mangoes falling. Ask there. Anybody will show you.
1: And when the Black Stars take to the field, every Ghanaian becomes a coach. 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Special moments are worth celebrating with Lily Rice. 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

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UC Mass in Koko area radio competition first edition no. No miensa aboya a higher go idea ne ne kwesi ade. Na che say UC Mass for ena atna se enti efiefo nyina ye mamo akwa ba. Ye ni je pass mu dani de nyina kwesi ade bia mu de mo fidie to ago 96.9 FM na mutie UC Mass radio competition enti obi fro obi no obi fro obi say UC Mass for atna se ne Blessed Redeemer Preparatory School. Atnase mofra ne bechira omo bobre na omo na omo ye the last group episode 8 no enu enie na face so ye streaming live e wo Facebook at ago 96.9 FM and afen so UC Mass in Koko enti wo share your 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Eti, Sankofa Educational Complex in suye UC Mass. Me pa cho Facebook Live no, ye wo so, eya anweja wo comment, ede amaye UC Mass competition yi. Me pacho and then the last day for the group stage. E free nyankopon yadma next week Sunday no semi-finalists no ebet na se the first set ebet na se na ye the semi-finals no ahyehyehye so asemti e da radio competition so e ye beyond numbers building brilliance through mental arithmetics ye enkontebu echi no ye tete apaben for pa. That is the theme for this radio competition. 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Emofrana tenase, mesuma ye krado, enti ye de round one no, ebe shishe so.

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1: Yeah, Mama Kwaba. Contestants, are you ready?
2: Yes.
1: Hey, I can't feel the energy. Are you ready?
2: Yes.
1: Good. Okay. Let's start. Folks, what time is it?
3: It's UC Master. Yeah.
1: Okay, so let's move straight into introduction, okay? All right. One, two.
3: Big G.
1: Starting from my left.
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1: I love it. I love it. I love it. Auntie Senia Ote and Mofrano Enna Abubo Omudin and Afins Omunina Ewa Blessed Redeemer Preparatory School and Life FM Ewana School now Ewa. My contestants, we are starting with round one. Round one is the concentration round. In this round, each of you have 5 questions to answer. We have single digits, 7 rows, 3 questions, and then we have 2 digits, 4 rows, 2 questions. In all, 5 questions for each of you. Please do not repeat your answers. A wrong answer, it's not going to be passed as a bonus to any of you, okay? And then please make sure that your answer comes within 2 seconds. Your answer delays and you are not getting the marks. 3 points for each correct answer, all right? Uncle is ready. Okay, so starting from Efua Boatma, ready. 3, 5, -3, 1, 1, -6, 9, that's it. 10 is the correct answer. Ready. 9, -4, -5, -2, -1, 8, 8. That's it.
8: 16.
1: You missed it. The correct answer is 17. Next question. Ready. 5, 3, -5, 6, 9, -5, 1. That's it.
8: 14.
1: 14 is the correct answer. Good. 2 digits, 4 rows. Ready. 21, 23, 55, -44. That's it.
8: 55.
1: 55 is the correct answer. Ready. 33, 11, -24, 78. That's it.
8: 98.
1: 98 is the correct answer. And that was Efua Boatma. Alice. To my next contestant. Alice, let's go. Ready. 8, -8, 7, -7, 8, 8, 2. That's it.
5: 18.
1: 18 is the correct answer. Ready. 3, 6, -5, 5, -5, 2, 2. That's it.
5: 8.
1: 8 is the correct answer. Ready. 9, -4, -2, 1, 1, 2, 8. That's it.
5: 15.
1: 15 is the correct answer. Your fourth question, which is 2 digits, 4 rows. Ready. 52, 27, -24, 12. That's it.
5: 67.
1: 67 is the correct answer. Your last and final question. Ready. 63, -51, 4, -6. That's it.
5: 16.
1: You missed it. The correct answer is 10. Well done. Okay. Peniel. Ready. 4, -1, -3, 4, 5, -6, 8. That's it.
8: 11.
1: 11 is the correct answer. Ready. 5, 2, 2, -9, 9, -3. That's it.
8: 15.
1: 15 is the correct answer. Ready. 8, 1, -2, -5, -1, 8, 9. That's it.
6: 18.
1: 18 is the correct answer. Now 2 digits, 4 rows. Ready. 81, -50, 12, -22. That's it.
6: 22.
1: You missed it slightly. Let me say. The correct answer is 21. Your last question. Ready. 31, -20, 66, 10. That's it.
6: 97.
1: You missed it again. The correct answer is 87. Well done, Aseda. Michelle, ready. Your major questions. 5 questions for you. I'm starting with 1 digit, 7 rows. Ready. 6, -2, 5, -4, -1, 8, 9. That's it.
5: 21.
1: 21 is the correct answer. Ready. 3, 8, 6, 8, -5, 3, 2. That's it.
5: 15.
1: No, the correct answer is 25. Ready. 8, 1, -5, -4, 2, -1, 8. That's it.
5: 3.
1: No, you missed it again. The correct answer is 9. 2 digits, 4 rows. Ready. 12, 22 minus 24, 20. That's it.
7: 42.
1: No. Well, your last question. Ready? 67, 2 minus 9 minus 50. That's it.
7: 31.
1: The correct answer is 10. Well done. And that is the end of the first round.

0: Round one scores na aye ready. 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First scores na ema ye.
1: Okay. Into round one ko na wie ye no. Aseda Penel inya 9 points. Michelle Safua Asante inya 3 points. Safua Alice inya 12 points. Ena Afua Boatma Boache ensunya 12 points.
0: Okay. Emofrano aya de eye. Round two no any ye de shisha sune mu mame faceda emma restel imports. Restel imports pre-order import company me patcho open refrigerators, microwaves, home and kitchen appliances, mobile phones and accessory, tables in kunya me patcho obe pre-order directly from China 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

0: Nope. I'm still waiting. Your time is not
1: 121.
0: No, it's not 221. Alice's hand was up for the is up for a bonus. She's the first to raise up the hand. So Alice,
2: 297.
0: Yes, that's the correct answer, and that is 1 point. Alice, your major question: what is 13 divided by 5? 5 seconds, please.
2: 2.6.
0: Yes, you are right. Good. 3 points for Alice. Peniel, your major question: 233 times 10. Do you have the question? That's it.
3: 2,330.
0: Yes, that's the correct answer. Still 5 seconds. Michelle, your major question: 15 divided by 10. That's it.
3: 1.5.
0: Yes, that is correct for 3 points. The next round of questions. Uncle, please, they have 10 seconds for this round of questions. Efua, 18 times 2. Put it in a bracket. Plus 6 times 6. Put 6 times this 6 also in a bracket. So the question is, bracket open 18 times 2. Close the bracket. Plus bracket open 6 times 6. And then you close the bracket. You have 10 seconds. Your time starts now.

0: 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Alice, bonus.
1: 102.
0: Michelle.
2: 72.
0: Speak into the microphone.
2: 72.
0: Yes, and that is the correct answer. Michelle, bonus. 1 point for Michelle, please. Okay, now, Alice, your major question. Bracket, open a bracket. Bracket open. 286 divided by 10. Close the bracket. Times 100. 286 all in a bracket divided by 10. Times 100. Your time starts now. You have 10 seconds.
1: 286.
0: No. You still have time. We are waiting. Aseda's hand is up for a bonus. Aseda.
3: 28.6.
0: No. Yes, anybody? The correct answer is 2. Mashup. DJ Mashup. Answer near day. Min can we? DJ Mashup, yen hoga, guy waha. One way ya. The answer is 2,860. Okay. Okay, Aseda, your major question. Bracket open. 24 times 5. Close the brackets. Have you closed it? Divided by 100. Bracket open. 24 times 5. Close the brackets. Divided by 100. 10 seconds. Your time.
3: 1,200.
0: No. Who's? I saw a full bottom exam, but it looks like it's down. Alice.
1: 0.12.
0: I'm confused. Aseda, what did you say the answer is?
3: 1,200.
0: Alice, bonus.
1: 0.12.
0: No. Is there anyone? Efua?
4: 1.2.
0: Again?
4: 1.2.
0: That is the correct answer. 1.2. So 1 point for Efua Boatma. Yes. Okay. Now, Michelle, your major question. 11 times 32. Please write fast. 11 times 32. Times 10. 11 times 32 times 10. 10 seconds. Your time starts now. Penel raised his hand up for a bonus. Penel.
3: 3,520.
0: Yes, and that is the correct answer. Wow. Wow. Impressive performance. Okay, now the next round of question. Efua. Decrease the following by the next term. Decrease the following by the next term. We have 14, 12, 10, dash.
4: 8.
0: 8 is correct. Uncle, please, they have 5 seconds for this round, okay? 8 is correct. 3 points for Efua. Alice,

0: these numbers to the next term. Extend these numbers to the next term. We have 20, 24, 28, dash.
1: 32.
0: Yes, that is correct. Wow, I'm impressed. Okay, Aseda, the rule for the sequence. 3, 6, 9, 12, 15 is?
2: Increase by 3.
0: Yes, increase by 3 or plus 3. That is correct. Michelle, the rule for the sequence 14, 12, 10, 8 is?
2: Decrease by 2.
0: Decrease by 2 or minus 2. That's great. Well done. Okay, now your next round of question. Uncle, please, they have 10 seconds for this round. And I'm starting from Efua. Efua, which two odd numbers add up to give you the answer 10? Which two odd numbers add up to give you the answer 10? 10 seconds.
3: 7 and 3.
0: Yes, and that is correct. That is correct. Okay, 3 points for Efua. Alice, I am a number who has only two factors. I am a number who has only two factors. What am I?
1: Two.
0: No.
1: Prime number.
0: Prime number. Okay, that is correct. Prime numbers. Okay, I'll give that to you. 3 points. Aseda, a square has a side 9 meters. A square has a side 9 meters. Find the perimeter of the square. Find the perimeter of the square. You have 10 seconds.
2: I didn't say centimeter. 36 meters
0: is correct. The way Alice and Fua bought me sound was up for a bonus, eh? If Asida missed this question, these girls would have. Anyway, Asida is the only boy among the girls today. Okay, Michelle, find the perimeter of a rectangle whose length is 8 centimeters long and width 2 centimeters wide. Find the perimeter of a rectangle whose length is 8 centimeters long and width 2 centimeters wide.
2: 12.
0: No, please. I'm waiting. You have 10 seconds.
2: 12 centimeters.
0: No, her time is not up. Relax. As Alice raised up her hand first for the bonus. So, Alice.
1: 20 meters. 20 centimeters.
0: Aseda.
2: 20 meters. 20 meters.
0: Efua.
3: 16.
0: Ah, no. Okay, so the answer is 20 centimeters. But I was reluctant because Alice said 20 meters first before changing it to 20 centimeters. Even with that, she said 20 centimeters. I'm not giving that bonus to any of them. Units are very important. So I hope that my listeners will agree with me. Okay, the last round of questions. The last round. And starting from Efua. Efua, add the like fractions 3 over 8 and 4 over 8. Add the like fraction 3 over 8 and 4 over 8.
3: 7 over 8.
0: 7 over 8 is the correct answer. Alice, change 3 whole number 2 over 4 into an improper fraction. 10 seconds.
1: 15 out of 4.
0: No, please.
1: Fourteen out of four.
0: Uncle, please do ring the bell before she said the answer. No, okay. That is 3 points for Alice. 14 out of 4. Okay, now Aseda, change 20 over 3 into a mixed fraction. Change 20 over 3 into a mixed fraction. Your time starts now.

0: time up. Who is picking it up as a bonus? No one. The correct answer is 6 whole number 2/3. 6 whole number 2/3. To my last and final question for this round and for the group stage, let me say, Michelle. 3/4. Find 3/4 + 1/3. 3/4 + 1/3. Your time starts now.
1: 4/7.
0: No. 3/7. Please, who is picking it up as a bonus? Yeah, Alice.
1: 4/12.
0: No. Okay, so that is an unlike fraction. So you have to find the LCM first. After finding and doing all the skirmishes, you are going to get 13/12, but you have to make sure that it is in the least, the lowest form. So it's 1 whole number, 1/12. And that is the end of the third round.

0: Ago 96.9 FM studio ha ayeshi pa eye scores no ene dwumadie no ye de kone wie ya ne sampacho wo fia phone line no eye 0 0 5 4 4 4 4 4 9 4 5 0 5 4 4 4 4 4 9 4 5 and 0 5 7 6 2 2 3 3 2 4 0 5 7 6 2 2 3 3 2 4. Facebook comment no so ye beckin kan e di amount fe fe fe pacho betimi a frena na e mo franin crunch sem bia wo bia no o de amount na me kai wo se nyankopon ya doma next week Sunday no ye di semi 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no onona Odin Kunim, your Pesses Osei Asante, Ofri Petals Educational Center, ene beba Pacho week two Petals on Odin Kunim, ena your Habiba Hamuza Makazo and San Islamic School, ena fenso your Shadrach Mensa Yibo. And some from Nain and Yakupon Yaduma next week in Ombesha semi finals, Nasi. Me Patrick and Kai said next week in Omoba, first and second, no, I make it to the grand finale. Hello? Your first call I want, Humanism Patrick. Hello, Udini Baby Akase free.
1: Hello.
0: Hello.
1: What's your name?
0: Me Patrick.
1: Yo, mammy, you better was na and Kalay, which means so much more bobbio. Nansana or Mutrimo bobbio say, Nanya see a woman or Munyas animal. A teacher for a trim Kalaya, dear Yamin Shram. Now, all mom, quantity and what you. There's a mass in a crown, how the two class why? Make run a man game when ya, just an inquiranaka, Yamin Unshram. Now, me or my game. 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
0: ye dase pa eye ai ye dase ah Facebook comments nana okay hello went me and Facebook yamfa Facebook comments kakra nana samwa bedi akose you see mass all the way blessed redeemer school in koko osan baby mo say everything is going on well hello,
2: good afternoon.
0: Good afternoon. 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
2: Yeah, say Esteban Reese.
0: Me Pacho into you.
2: Pacho kwala ni na no be dey kuni. E no be chato mu ni na mbo mo because questions in the content and tete I don't know what say. Sometimes they say beyond kita, kakrita mu kakrisi. 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Me Pacho me fa kwanya we say the trend picture di won kwete. Say Mr. Daso. Only mathematics,
0: yo,
2: hey,
0: and Safua be chile pa. Safua. Hello.
3: Good evening. 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
0: Pacho boko.
3: 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Ekwa boat ma boache man.
0: Yes, mama.
3: Me pacho wo. 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
0: Me pacho yo ya dasi. 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It's one of our one. Now, it's a question. Be your best at be a funny. You didn't even say.
3: I am understand. We start.
0: Pacho, you're your dad. Okay. Hello.
4: Hello.
0: Yes, sir. Pacho, we didn't even be a case free.
4: Pacho, we didn't in Japan.
0: Okay, Pacho, you're the
4: mini guy. What to be?
0: Okay.
4: Quite in fact, I'm a baby, Papa. There's a man who's going to be a man who's going to be a man who's going to be a man who's going to be a man who's going to be a man who's going to be a man who's going to be a man who's going to be a man who's going to be a man who's going to be a man who's going to be a man who's going to be a man who's going to be a man who's going to be a man who's going to be a man who's going to be a man who's going to be a man who's going to be a man who's going to be a man who's going to be a man who's going to be a man who's going to be a man who's going to be a man who's going to be a man who's going to be a man who's going to be a man who's going to be a man who's going to be a man who's going to be a man who's going to be a man who's going to be a man who's going to be a man who's going to be a man who's going to be a man who's going to be a man who's going to be a man who's going to be a man who's going to be a man who's going to be a man who's going to be a man who's going to be a man who's going to be a man who's going to be a man who's going to be a man who's going to be a man who's going to be a man who's going to be a man who's going to be a man who's going to be a man who's going to be a man who's going to be a man who's going to be a man who's going to be a man who's going to be the way I'm calling, no questions will be so many the way I'm to me answer questions. But my mind is actually in the bottom of the I like the best cooling as I make me. Well, we said, yeah, 1-9.
0: I plus one nine. It patches say 1+9. That is the UC mass way.
4: That's a group stage questions, you know. I'm not sure.
0: Okay, but you're that's it now. So, honey, dear, wow, more Hano and our fire friend is speed. That's the speed round. Hello. Pacho, your last caller. Hello. Pacho, Dini, baby, I'm Kase Free. 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
5: Hello.
0: Hello, Pacho, ain't you?
5: Pacho, if I'm not Kwesi, ask my media, I'm going to Kase Free and Koko.
0: Okay.
5: In fact, I'm going to use UC Mass for, and I'm going to FM. I'm going to pa. Na mesre se bana ma bana mon yesi bian be no 1 year 2 3 na mo ko nim pacho UC Mass might stay at Nkoko endo I cross why the whole Ghana baby I say UC Mass say no because teacher ni ochre mathematics 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
0: me pacho yesu ya da se pa eye me pacho Facebook comment no. I say everything is going on well. Blessed Redeemer School in Koko. I say God bless you all. Management of UC Mass and Ago. You are mentally training our kids in mathematics development. Ebenezer Labi said, great one there, guys. Okay, yeah, that's it. Pa, eye. And only your Facebook comments, kakra, yafa. Aye, de Ebron Pacho. And ne, Kanto Connect, ewa how. CEO, Kanto Connect Right Services. 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Ebeba be bo UC Mass and Toma no ni eti midi program yi. Abre and koko mine. Selva. Pacho Pumboko.
6: Oh, Yanko Pandumi and Hoya Pa now so.
0: Pacho Boko pa me pacho. Kanto Connect Right Services. 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
6: Yo, mede me dase me chewa tifo nyina anso. Kanto Connect eye transport service aye yama school for nkwala a omwon koko ene ne mpotemu. 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so you me a provider sir open nipa 4 per crowd there and so you me a year mom near the mokoba bia mbeko no ya train mu wea near the mba fi asumdwem Kanto Connect adwuma ye no
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0: Yedase pa eh. Yedase. Me pa cho eneju medie nu ye dia besi. Me kai wo say next week. Ye wo two semi-final weeks. Next week. Ye start semi-finals no. Na scores no uncle pa cho first scores no e ma me. 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No e mo fra no. Me pa cho ene ye wi contest no ni otor so fourth. Remember, all of you are champions, okay? Your torso fourth, onya 30 points. Third, enya 34 points. Second, enya 40 points. And then your D, kind of 49 points. And then your torso fourth, eye Michelle Safua Asante. Your torso miensa, eye Aseda Peniel. Your torso mienu, eye Efua Boatima Boach. And then your carry day, no. Eye Safua Alice with 49 points. Enti ebe sen shia Safua. E wo semi-finals. No, Safua, congratulations. And congratulations to all my contestants. Would you like to send regards to anybody? Yeah. Okay. I said that once. Yeah. I said that bonity was here. Mashup karate. I met me. I send. I said that kese pa yonkoma DJ Mashup. And a DJ Bayo. DJ Mashup nene odie remo Facebook. Bayo osu jine fide ne chia wo chin chim. And my yen. Yes. I said that. Let's hear you.
7: I want to send greetings to my father, Mr. Mensa, and my mother, Mrs. Ernestina, and my sister, Faustina, and all my fans.
0: Ah, I said that all your fans. Thank you. I said that all fans. Okay, yes, Alice.
8: I want to send greetings to my grandmother, Mrs. Safa Alice, and my father, Mr. Abuaji Ebene.
0: Yes, who go for your career? Okay.
8: Mother, Miss Grace Ajewa. Okay. And the proprietors and the teachers of Blessed Redeemer.
0: Thank you very much. Efua.
9: A big shout out to my uncle.
0: Okay.
9: Mr. Daniel and my parents and siblings. My auntie, my and teachers.
0: Okay, thank you. Yes. 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Oh, all right, no problem. 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Ahyehye so. Me a me tin adwa me frem Selina Mevo na high so ya go 96.9 FM. Ye be share.

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4: Ah, my little ones, gather around. Once upon a time in the heart of Accra, a man in his fancy car sought directions. But oh, the Ghanaian way.
5: Hello, bro. Good afternoon. Can you please show me where the Presby Church is?
6: Go straight. 10 left at the big mango tree with the broken branches with most of the mangoes falling. Ask there. Anybody will show you.
4: And when the Black Stars take to the field, every Ghanaian becomes a coach. Ah, the sacred cue for our beloved Gobe. As you wait patiently, rehearsing the perfect vibes.
7: Have you at it?
8: Mami Gobe Nubi.
7: Me koko ono.
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7: One Ugarino.
8: Ah, akono. Me da sit avi wanina.
4: These, my dear ones, are some few moments that make our Ghana truly special. And as we share these stories, let us also remember a plate of lily rice, connecting our hearts through the flavors of our culture. Special moments are worth celebrating with Lily Rice. Lily Rice, yenimuno free titi. This advert is FDA approved.

0: Ghana Rice and Nijin Kwa.
1: FDA, Ajay,
2: the time has come to make a difference. So clear the way. We're coming through.

0: Ah, my little ones, gather around. 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But oh, the Ghanaian way.
1: Hello, bro. Good afternoon. Can you please show me where the Presby Church is?
2: Go straight. Turn left at the big mango tree with the broken branches with most of the mangoes falling. Ask there. Anybody will show you.
0: And when the Black Stars take to the field, every Ghanaian becomes a coach. Ah, the sacred cue for our beloved Gobe. As you wait patiently, rehearsing the perfect vibes. These, my dear ones, are some few moments that make our Ghana truly special. And as we share these stories, let us also remember a plate of lily rice, connecting our hearts through the flavors of our culture. Special moments are worth celebrating with Lily Rice. Lily Rice, yenimuna free titi. This advert is FDA approved.
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1: 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I go
2: away. 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

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Holy, holy, holy. Yeah, mo bibi ajo e de ba 96.9 FM ago. 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

0: Lord, have mercy upon us. 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
1: Sa.
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0: Trust and obey. 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You'll be happy in Jesus. Pacho, and then in your media to work muscle only at you for you in chain the next 10 11 minutes.
1: The radius, my main fan chama at you for you know. 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We Yesu dimu. 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Na mema what to mean some ho. And I'm a son a call on your four fee, nahe. Na Oriana Bosso Eduma. Na Kukua Oriana say, sir, on your four noon some dot here. No son of the year at the fofro, said ya a tear on your four no any so, sir, obey ya no. And a gradia some bar, main chan, sir. 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